The piano player and vocalist Deanna Vitkowski has opened up the third and last hour of tonight's Dinner Jazz program from Jazz FM 91. That tune was Starting Over. Comes from Deanna's album Having to Ask. The players including Jim Galloretto, Jonathan Paul, Rob Amster, Tim Hipskind, and Jose Gregorio. I'm John Devenish with that track of music. Here we are in the last hour of tonight's Dinner Jazz show. Good to be here with you. I hope you're enjoying the music. Dinner Jazz goes through until 9. There's a lot of Dinner Jazz ahead for you. Some nice highlights, artist highlights to listen out for. Coming up, we're going to hear from Scott Hamilton in this hour. Bill Evans is coming up in the hour, too, out of 1964. And Ottawa-area-based guitarist Terry Gooms. Right now, though, this is the piano player Kenny Barron with bassist Dave Holland and some music by the bass player Dave Holland. A tune dedicated to the great Kenny Wheeler is what we're going to hear, the great Canadian-born trumpet and flugelhorn player. Let's listen to Kenny Barron and Dave Holland now from a recording called The Art of Conversation from Jazz FM 91. This is Waltz for Wheeler.

0: That's the tune Estate, and we heard the sax player Scott Hamilton with that. That's music from Scott's recording. It's called Live at Pyatt Hall. Heard Scott leading a trio as recorded live at Vancouver's Pyatt Hall. Scott Hamilton with J.J. Shakur and Rosario Sportiello. Music just ahead of that, we heard from pianist Kenny Barron with bass player Dave Holland with some music written by Holland. A tune that was dedicated to Kenny Wheeler. The tune was Waltz for Wheeler. That track coming from the album that's called The Art of Conversation. We'll take a short break here on Dinner Jazz. Step back for just a couple of moments when we come back from that. We're going to go back in time, back to the year 1964, to listen to some music from the album that's called Bill Evans Trio Live. It features Evans with Larry Bunker and Chuck Israels. The tune that's just ahead is Round Midnight, and that's next. First These.
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Terry Gomes is an Ottawa area-based guitar player. We've been listening to him here on Dinner Jazz from his recording that's called Blue Green Aquamarine. The tune was Not What I Thought It Would Be. It was Terry along with the late piano player Brian Brown, Norm Gloud, and Tom Dennison. The music making just before that, Bill Evans, as recorded back in 1964. We heard a track from Bill Evans' trio live. The tune was Around Midnight, Evans with Larry Bunker and Chuck Israels. Billie Holiday is next, and this music is going to take us back to the year 1958. Going to hear a track from Lady in Satin. This tune written by Sinatra, Wolfe, and Heron. Ray Ellis is conducting the orchestra behind the singer. Mal Waldron is featured at the piano in the band. From Jazz FM 91, Billie Holiday. Now, this is I'm a Fool to Want You.

Oh man, what a nice treat here on Dinner Jazz. The greatness of Oscar Peterson with the tune Blues of the Prairies, that tune originally from Canadiana Suite, the album project, which was of musical portraits of regions of Canada, each track being a different region. We heard a solo track of Oscar Peterson in performance in Detroit. This was done back in 1980 at the then Detroit Montreux Jazz Festival. The track is part of the 6-LP World Tour box set, freshly released. Detroit's festival, by the way, was officially the Montreux Detroit Jazz Festival from 1980 through until 1991. It was then in partnership with the Montreux Festival in Switzerland. Now, in before Oscar Peterson here on Dinner Jazz, we were listening to Billie Holiday. So much greatness in the set, man. Heard Holiday as recorded back in 1958 from the recording called Lady in Satin. The tune was I'm a Fool to Want You, that music by Sinatra, Wolf, and Heron. Ray Ellis conducting the orchestra. Mal Waldron featured at the piano. Here's Canadian vocalist Chantal Chamberlain now on Dinner Jazz. Going to hear the title track of a recording that Chantal did back in 2008. Players including piano player Robbie Botosh. Mark Rogers is in this band along with Mark McLean and Guido Basso. From Jazz FM 91, this is The Other Woman.

0: As we close in now and time to wrap things up for tonight's Dinner Jazz program, let me say thank you to some people who recently made donations to support listener-supported Jazz FM 91 from right here in the city of Toronto. Thank you to Jennifer Callahan, and thank you to Cassandra Sharp, and also Peter Kielhofer. From Hamilton, Ontario, thank you to Robin Newstead and Valerie Elton. From Guelph, Ontario, thank you to Paul Smith. From Park Hill, Ontario, thank you to Cindy Dedman. From Port Perry, it's a thank you to Joan Samora. And from Mono, Ontario, thank you to David Mulan. And from Waterloo, Ontario, thank you to Douglas Roberts. Thank you all for your support of listener-supported Jazz FM 91. We heard from the great Lester Young as recorded back in 1952. It was from Lester Young and with the Oscar Peterson Trio. The tune was There Will Never Be Another You. That music by Warren and Gordon. The band on the track is a quartet, with Peterson leading with Barney Kessel, Ray Brown, and J.C. Hurd. Music making in before that, we were listening to Chantal Chamberlain, Canadian vocalist, with the tune The Other Woman. I'm John Devenish, and it is just about time for me to go now. I want to thank you for sharing your evening with me and with Dinner Jazz, some sweet musical moments away from the stuff of a day. You need to tune in again. Dinner Jazz runs regularly, Mondays through Fridays in the evenings from 6 until 9 o'clock. You can always find me to say hello. It's easy. I'm at john@jazz.fm. Now, if you've enjoyed the music and the programming, please consider making a donation. 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Stay tuned. Following Dinner Jazz tonight, it's Joe's Jazz, hosted by my good friend Joe Seeley. And now, these words, spoken by Maya Angelou, and these are for you. People will forget what you said. People will forget what you did, but people will never forget how you made them feel. You have a good night now.
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Joey DeFrancesco was one amazing musician. You know, he's not only a masterful Hammond B3 organist, but also a fine vocalist and trumpet player. On this track, however, he's only playing the B3. From his 2015 album, Trip Mode, here are Joey and friends playing a tune he calls In That Order on Jazz FM 91. Thank you.

In that order, Joey DeFrancesco, the album Trip Mode from the year 2015. Joey DeFrancesco was the Hammond B3 player, Dan Wilson on guitar with Jason Brown on drums. 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Kenny Kirkland was a brilliant pianist who left us far too soon. From his 1991 self-entitled album, here he is playing a Thelonious Monk tune called Crisscross on Jazz FM 91.

I didn't know what time it was. Cécile McLaurin-Salvin, her album Woman Child from the year 2012. Cécile McLaurin-Salvin, wonderful vocalist. You're listening to Joe's Jazz on Jazz FM 91. Here's a track by a very talented young bass player and composer, Brandy Disterheff. From her album entitled Debut, here is Brandy and group playing one of her own compositions, Danilo, on Jazz FM 91.

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Three Views of a Secret, Richard Galliano, from his New York Tango album of the year 1996. Richard Galliano, wonderful accordion player and band leader. You're listening to Joe's Jazz on Jazz FM 91. Up next, I'm going to play a track by drummer T.S. Monk, and if that name sounds familiar, it's because, yes, he's the son of legendary Thelonious Monk. From his 1995 album entitled The Charm, we're going to listen to a tune called Rejuvenate on Jazz FM 91.

The Complaint de la Butte. Sylvain Luc from his trio Sud album of the year 2002. Sylvain Luc, wonderful guitarist from the Basque region of Spain. You're listening to Joe's Jazz on Jazz FM 91. I'm Joe Seeley. Here's a track from a great album featuring Japanese piano sensation Makoto Ozoni, bass player Christian McBride, and drummer Jeff Tane Watts. From their 2012 album, My Witch is Blue, here they are playing a tune called Nova Alvarada on Jazz FM 91.

God Bless the Child, Ethel Ennis, from her If Women Rule the World album of the year 1998. Ethel Ennis, marvelous vocalist, and that piano accompaniment was by the marvelous Mark Copeland. Well, that about does it for tonight's show. You've been listening to Joe's Jazz on Jazz FM 91. I'm Joe Seeley, and I want to thank you for listening.

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0: What did we hear there, Jess?
1: That was the dear, sweet, gorgeous Doris Day singing Dream a Little Dream of Me from a record she made Day by Night. Wonderful. I know that she was your first, real first crush.
0: Yes.
1: What was the moment when you fell so deeply in love with Doris Day?
0: Oh, there was a particular appearance that she made on The Tonight Show. That was very
1: Was there a
0: sweet.
1: Little black dress involved in pearls, perhaps?
0: No, I can tell you, but I'm going to leave it to the listeners to find the episode of her on the Tonight Show. And she was so sweet, and Johnny was so good with her. And that was that.
1: So she gave us a lot, left some gorgeous records behind and great fun movies, and she was so committed to animals for the remainder of her life.
0: Yes.
1: What a run she had.
0: Amazing movies with Rock Hudson that were so...
1: Pillow Talk.
0: Those crazy
1: plots.
0: Was
1: it Pillow Talk?
0: Yeah.
1: Yeah.
0: Those crazy plots and, you know, and they made those things work. It's just sensational. There was one with Cary Grant, A Touch of Mink, where they end up in a dugout with like Mickey Mantle and Roger Maris. It's crazy.
1: Didn't she do a Hitchcock film?
0: That's the one, Que Sera Sera.
1: Que Sera Sera, that, yeah.
0: I don't know if that's the title of, but
1: no,
0: it's
1: not.
0: Stewart.
1: I can't remember it, but we'll play one more Doris Day.
0: Can I play one?
1: And then everyone's yelling at their radios trying to tell us what Que Sera Sera.
0: Right.
1: Jimmy Stewart, yeah. Anyway, yeah,
0: but
1: play
0: she
1: one.
0: Sings it, and that's how the child discovers where she is or something, one of those kind of things. But I wanted to do, I have Doris Day with Andre Previn.
1: Oh.
0: And this is Close Your Eyes. There is a duet, Andre Previn and Doris Day on Radio Deluxe.
1: Deluxe.

0: Doris Day and Close Your Eyes. That's Doris Day and Andre Previn. And you found out...
1: Yes, of course. It was The Man Who Knew Too Much.
0: Yes.
1: Jimmy Stewart, Doris Day,
0: Alfred
1: Hitchcock.
0: Since I mentioned Andre Previn, I have something else to finish up segment one. You
1: Perfect,
0: mind?
1: Yes.
0: Here's Andre Previn with Dinah Shore from a record they made together, and this is Sleepy Time Gal. I believe that to be a Richard Whiting song, as a matter of fact. So here's Dinah Shore and Andre Previn on Radio Deluxe.

0: Dinah Shore with Andre Previn. They made a whole record together. And that Sleepy Time Gal. Dinah Shore, another one of my favorites, because she had that television show in the afternoon all the time.
1: Yeah, we watched it. It was like on when we came home, come home from school.
0: Yeah, there was that and Mike Douglas. That was informed our lives.
1: And I always thought she was so cool because she went out with Burt Reynolds.
0: That was a huge thing.
1: She was older, much older woman, right?
0: But she was tremendous.
1: He was the heartthrob of America.
0: Another terrific woman, and she...
1: Let's just talk at the same time.
0: I'll get so excited. My apologies.
1: It's like talk show 101. Don't talk at the same time.
0: Yes, we break.
1: You
0: that
1: go. One. I'm sorry.
0: No, I just remember, and she had the Dinah Shore golf tournament too, which was a big deal for women and the support that she gave them. So she a really classy woman, Dinah Shore, and a big star.
1: Yes.
0: Now you can talk. I'm John Pizzarelli. You are
1: Jessica Mulaski.
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0: 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I'm John Pizzarelli along with
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1: We're on Facebook as well.
0: Oh, yes.
1: There's a nice page. People discuss.
0: That's
1: lovely.
0: Right. Deb DeMartini posts the set lists from every week. And so that you can be part of the Radio Deluxe fandom, as it were. This is episode 703. what direction would you like to go in?
1: I'm just going to go because let's hear Bobby Short sing Manhattan.
0: Oh, fantastic. 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

0: from an album called Songs of New York. That was Bobby Short.
1: Isn't that just spectacular?
0: Bucky Pizzarelli in that group.
1: I know. It's just amazing.
0: Here's Dick Hames from the Complete Capitol Collection and The More I See You, an Ian Bernard arrangement on Radio Deluxe.

0: That was Dick Haymes and The More I See You from the Complete Capitol Collection. It's worth your while to have those two, to have that Complete Capitol series of Dick Haymes. He just was
1: fantastic. Think a lot of people playing Dick Haymes on the radio.
0: Well, that particular record has always been in our house. The original record was called Rain or Shine, and Ian Bernard.

0: That's Ella Fitzgerald with the London Symphony Orchestra, and "These Foolish Things Remind Me of You." That's such a beautiful
1: God. And I mean, that song is written by some British composers,
0: yes.
1: Correct?
0: One of them's name is Strachey, and every time I say Strachey, I keep thinking of the five families. They're all gone. Tattaglia, Balzini, Strachey. I'm John Petrilli. You are?
1: Jessica Malazzo.
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0: Segment 3 from the Deluxe Living Room here high atop Lexington Avenue.
1: What was it my mother, before she died, she said you sang that. You sat in by her bedside and played "These Foolish Things" beautifully. I was making scrambled eggs.

0: weeping in them. But she, what did she say?
1: She said, I should have finished when I did it.
0: Clooney?
1: She said, you should have sung the songs that Clooney sang. The song that Clooney sings.
0: That's a good idea. That was a good idea.
1: Yes. Because Crosby and Clooney, it really, it's perfect. Either way. And every once in a while when you're in the audience and I sing that song, I try to spit out Clooney, but it makes me cry. Just so I have to go back to Crosby because I think about it. It was such, and in both ways too. We sat next to Rosemary Clooney, and she gave us some advice. It's still, you know, about telling the truth.
0: She said, just keep telling the truth, Jessica.
1: We had such memorable evenings with Rosemary Clooney.
0: My mother, who lived in rural Connecticut, and she, we were, you know, devout Catholics for most of our life, which explains a lot. And she had a penchant for wearing, like, turbans to church, which nobody really did. Like very bright colored, like puce colored turbans, and she would sing all of the baritone lines of very loudly. You know, where my friends would go, "Oh yeah, your mom's the one that sings really loud in church." My mother was a character, and she worked in radio her whole life long. So isn't that wild?
1: Your mother who gave her friend Barbara the recipe for stuffed peas?
0: Right. They worked at WATR in Waterbury, Connecticut, and WWYZ, which is how I got all my records, that she would bring home records that had little scratches in them, whatever, that they couldn't use anymore. And that's how I discovered Sondheim and all those people. But yeah, every once in a while, Barbara Davitt, who's just an amazing woman. I think she's still working at WATR. She's had like a noontime show all these years, and she would, you know, talk about music, what's happening, and
1: she would interview us occasionally.
0: Yeah. My mother would slip her a recipe every once in a while, you know, and she'd start to read it on air, and my mother, it was a recipe for stuffed peas, where she'd say, you take the hypodermic needle, and you stick it in the rice, and then you stick it into, and she, you know, it was only halfway through that she was reading it that she realized she was being had. Betty Malasky, she would do stuff like that. What do you got?
1: You know what? I found this record. I know you're going to think I'm crazy, but that goes without saying. When I was about 16 years old, my father was doing a record date with Neil Sedaka.
0: Wow.
1: He was making a record called A Song. And it was his first record for, began with an E, I'll think of it, for a new label. And they got George Martin to produce the record, the guy who produced all those Beatles records.
0: Right, I know who George Martin is, yes.
1: And so my father, for some reason, said, well, you want to come to this date today? I think it was in the summer, and I was available. I forget.
0: Every time you speak like your dad, you make it sound like he's like a Damon Runyon character. It's like Harry the Horse.
1: You should make an opportunity to come, forward which you will hear.
0: Anyway.
1: So I found myself in a studio with George Martin and all these brilliant musicians out in the room. And at one moment, I was at a table with George Martin looking at bagels and coffee. And all I could think to say to him was, it was pretty, pretty amazing what you did with the Beatles, huh? And he went, yes, it was quite an amazing time. Yes. And then he went back. But that was all I could think of to say. But in the meantime, they were making a record. And they made this beautiful record. This is a song called Alone at Last. And it begins with my father on the guitar. It's a beautiful bossa nova record. I thought you might want to hear it.
0: I would.
1: So here is Neil Sedaka and Alone at Last on Radio Deluxe.

0: Alone at Last.
1: That's wild. He sounds like Rosie Clooney or something.
0: Neil Sedaka.
1: Except in that wild register of his. It doesn't sound like a male falsetto, you know? It just sounds kind of like, it's wild that at his age at that time,
0: yeah,
1: his voice just kind of lived up there.
0: He was such a big star.
1: Interesting. Too, he should have done a Record of Standards. Did he do a Record of Standards?
0: Not that I know of. But he was part of that Brill Building group of people.
1: We played something from Holly Cole's record that Russ Teitelman produced, which yes. is great. It's called Holly, and she hadn't made a record in many, many years. And this is her rendition of Teach Me Tonight, and on the Hammond B3 organ is none other than our dear friend, Larry Goldings.
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0: Holly Cole.
1: I mean, there's how many people, how many great beat
0: three
1: players are there these days?
0: Well, he's
1: Right
0: Larry
1: up
0: Goldings
1: there.
0: Is at the head of the pack.
1: Yeah, really up there.
0: You know, amazing. Well, there's Joey DeFrancesco.
1: Joey DeFrancesco, yeah.
0: Dr. Lonnie Liston-Smith.
1: So but
0: it's amazing to hear.
1: Larry can do anything.
0: Michael Adun in town here is a great organ player.
1: The fact that he can do that and then turn around and play like Bill Evans, though.
0: Well, you know, what's amazing is that, if you don't mind.
1: And he's a great writer.
0: He also played piano and organ on this record. You mind if I play your record?
1: No.
0: Because he, at the time he was making that record with Holly Cole, he came to our studio and did Portraits of Joni.
1: Oh, that's right.
0: And here he is.
1: He's always so great because he'll say, hey, you know what? And literally, I remember, I don't know which one you're playing, but he said, it's my wife's birthday. I have to be at her birthday party. I think it was a big birthday. You have to let me out of the studio at X amount of time to get on the plane and get home.
0: Actually, you know what it was? It was David Geffen's birthday.
1: Oh, that's right. He had to play.
0: Yes. And he went to David Geffen's birthday party.
1: And Joni Mitchell was there.
0: Joni Mitchell was there.
1: No, that was the night we did it at Lincoln Center.
0: That's right.
1: But anyway, he's so great. He was like, let me just put down a little organ back. Just, you know, because he put a great piano part down. Then he said, let me just put a little organ.
0: Yes.
1: And we had to literally push him out the door.
0: Well, here he is playing on your record of Help Me from Portraits of Joni, Jessica Malasky on Radio Deluxe.

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1: With a little help from you and Madeline. 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
0: Deduca de Fonseca and Leo Traversa.
1: Maddie Pizzarelli on guitar and vocals, yes. Background vocals.
0: I'm John Pizzarelli, you are?
1: Jessica Mulaski.
0: This is
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1: I've

I've told ripples in a brook, made my heart an open book. Why haven't I?

0: We told. Why haven't we told them? Why haven't they told us?
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2: Jessica Malasky.
1: We started hearing hearing Annie Ross sing I've Told Every Little Star. A song that was introduced, I believe, by Jonathan Schwartz's mother. It's a Jerome Kern song.
2: Was it one of those, she used to sing on Broadway in those kind of reviews?
1: And I believe that's the song that she introduced.
2: And that's how his father, Arthur Schwartz, met.
1: Yes.
2: They met, cute as they say, as did we on a Broadway stage.
1: Well, it's a Jerome Kern song, but that's how they
2: met. She was doing one
1: theater.
2: Of their things.
1: Yeah. Also, I have from, of course, your favorite record, Beverly Kenny Sings for Playboys. Oy, boy. What a title.
2: I love the record. I just hate the title.
1: I know. Actually, it's
2: I'm sure she didn't love the title even back then.
1: She made her debut on the Playboys
2: Hugh Hefner television show.
1: Yeah.
2: Yeah.
1: And so she was so good on it, they put a record.
2: Isn't it shocking that there's a Playboy Club in New York City again?
1: Yes. Can you imagine?
2: Do they actually wear the outfits with the little tails? And
1: that's
2: the ears?
1: That's a good question. I don't know. And you were trying to trap
2: and
1: me
2: this,
1: on the air.
2: I was trying
1: I caught that. Oh, yeah.
2: Good answer.
1: Well, here's Beverly Kenny with It's the Most Unusual Day on Radio Deluxe.

0: Beverly Kenny, and It's the Most Unusual Day from her album Sings for Playboys.
1: She was a great singer.
0: She was a terrific singer.
1: No frills.
0: No frills, and there, right down the middle of the plate. Mm-hmm. And now, to close out the first half of Radio Deluxe, this is a lovely singer I got to meet late in her life. Her name is Maxine Sullivan, and this is her singing When Your Lover Has Gone from 1942 on
1: Radio Deluxe.

0: That's Maxine Sullivan and When Your Lover Has Gone. I'm John Pizzarelli. You are?
1: Jessica Malasky.
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0: It's the second half of Radio Deluxe from high atop Lexington Avenue on what today is a rather rainy and dreary day. But that opening number was anything but dreary.
1: That was Sing, Sing, Sing, the New York Voices. And I thought for a couple of minutes, I would like to explore the great art of vocal singing, group singing. New York Voices, of course, being right up there on the top of echelon of group, vocal groups.
0: Yes.
1: And the Swingle singers, you know, go down in history as being, you know, one of the greater vocal groups that there was. And they did these wild classical records where they take these classical pieces and just sang them a cappella, which that in and of itself, and it's so in tune, it's crazy. So here they have a record called Back to Bach, where they do all these Bach concertos, and this is a Swingle singers a cappella singing the Allegro from Concerto Number 3. I thought I'd never say that on Radio Deluxe.

0: That's really terrific.
1: I mean, that's amazing, isn't it?
0: Yeah, the Swingle Singers.
1: The Swingle Singers from a record called Back to Bach, as in you know who.
0: J.S.
1: A couple of years ago, we saw this group was on the boat, and I'm telling you, they blew the roof off the place. Take Six.
0: Yes.
1: They are all incredible musicians, beautiful human beings. And here's Take Six's take on Straighten Up and Fly Right.
0: Fantastic. On Radio Deluxe. You shouldn't.

0: take six and straighten up and fly right. What a nice segment of material there.
1: Yeah, the art, the great art of vocal group singing.
0: I love that.
1: Me too. It's great. It's wonderful to sing in a group.
0: Yes, I always find the when you sing your line and you think, oh, or when you're putting those things together, like when we did Portraits of Joni and there are a lot of backup vocals and finding where the little lines are in the middle, those are always so exciting to discover.
1: Well, I worked a lot with Jason Robert Brown, and he loves to write these incredibly tight harmonies that are out there that are so fun to sing. I still remember them to this day from 25 years ago.
0: It is such an art. I'm John Pizzarelli. You are
1: Jessica Malasky.
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0: Segment 6 from High Atop Lexington Avenue began with Michael Feinstein singing For You, For Me, Forevermore from an album he made called Nice Work If You Can Get It. That's 1996. We were talking about, we played him last week.
1: Where do you start?
0: Singing Alan and Marilyn and Johnny Mandel's song. And we were just going, boy, oh boy, that guy.
1: The way he laid that song out.
0: And this 1996 recording is all Gershwin things, and he is the premier interpreter of Gershwin music, I think. And that's
1: wow. We should call him and tell him that.
0: I think he knows that.
1: You think he knows it?
0: But just wonderful, that singer. To close out segment 6, I have a singer named David Allen who made a Jerome Kern record. Oh, I guess it's either in the late 50s or early 60s. And this is a beautiful record of A Sure Thing. It's a great song.
1: Oh, I like that song.
0: Yeah, the favorite doesn't always win. It's in the middle is the verse, but you'll like this. On Radio Deluxe.

0: Isn't that a beautiful song?
1: I've always loved that song. It's from the movie Cover Girl.
0: Right.
1: Rita Hayworth.
0: And Gene Kelly. That's David Allen. That record was made in 1957. I'm tempted to say it was...
1: Ira Gershwin?
0: Yes, Ira Gershwin and Jerome Kern. Right. And I think the arrangement may have been... yes, it was. Johnny Mandel wrote the arrangement. Did that whole album. I couldn't find his story, and I wanted to tell it, because I know it's sort of unusual. But I'll save that for another time. It is Radio Deluxe here, high atop Lexington Avenue in the Deluxe Living Room. It's raining out. 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
0: Segment 7 from the Deluxe Living Room, high atop Lexington Avenue.
1: Lexington.
0: Lexington.
1: Isn't that a great Lexington Avenue?
0: It's always good.
1: Remember when they used to have the, what do you call it? The,
0: oh, yes.
1: Like
0: oh.
1: The 879 or whatever.
0: Yes, like a Honeywell
1: be,
0: 4.
1: Yeah, Lexington. Butter. It used to be Lexington 345, whatever.
0: Yes.
1: They don't do that anymore.
0: No, that was a, we had, in Saddle River, it was Davis 7.
1: We had Dorchester.
0: Is that right?
1: Yes.
0: That's very chic.
1: Yeah, you know, I just love Susanna McCorkle, the way she could really dissect a song and kind of break your heart. She was a little brokenhearted herself, and it came out of everything that came out of her mouth.
0: It's true.
1: And this is... How do you keep the music playing? It's just
0: oh wow,
1: beautiful.
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0: Susanna McCorkle.
1: You know, it's like those songs, there's, it's a great singer when you think, I think I know what that song is about. I think I know that song. You know, it's how do you keep it all, you know, you know, she don't bring me flowers anymore, you know, that kind of thing. Mm-hmm. You know, how do you keep, and she just goes way underneath it.
0: Yep.
1: And gets to the bottom of what that's about.
0: There's a, the, I've had a similar reaction to the first time I heard Tony Bennett sing that song. And I was like, oh, mm-hmm. It's the same thing. It's like, here's Tony Bennett, same thing with this song, You Must Believe in Spring, oh. Where here's all these lyrics flying by, but here Tony Bennett says, well, here's what it is. And he, like the great singer Susanna McCorkle was, Tony Bennett knew how to present, lay this lyric out. So you go, oh.
1: But not only that, the intervals.
0: Yeah.
1: He nails them, and they're really hard. It's like, what are you doing the rest of your life? Same kind of thing.
0: And the same composer.
1: Yeah, exactly. Check this out.
0: So here's Tony Bennett and Bill Evans, and You Must Believe in Spring on Radio Deluxe.

0: Tony Bennett and Bill Evans, and the song has been sung. You know what? It's funny. Alan and Marilyn hadn't heard that record when I told them about it.
1: Are you kidding me?
0: Yeah. They said, I don't remember. I said, oh, you got to hear that record to see.
1: I find that, because I think that's the definitive version of that song.
0: Well, they were on the show. They were part of, they were in here, episode 703 of Radio Deluxe. They were on well at the beginning.
1: My goal for the summer is to go through the archives and pick out some of those great conversations we have with people, because it's silly not to re-air them.
0: Yeah, it would be nice just to have segments, revisit a few segments, a bit of the Kenny Rankin, a little bit of the Liza Minnelli, a little bit of the Barbara Cook.
1: Yes, there were two Barbara Cooks. We went over to her house. We dragged the stuff over to her house that one day, not too long ago.
0: It's true.
1: And
0: David Hyde Pierce. That's
1: Stacey Kent and her husband.
0: Yes. And Tierney and, all of them.
1: Yeah. So anyway, I'm going to do that. That's my thing. When you can get to hear us where we talked a lot faster and a lot higher.
0: Yes. They'll be like, oh, what do you have to say?
1: Hey.
0: Hey, Margaret Whiting.
1: Hey.
0: How you doing? Keeley Smith.
1: The Keeley Smith. Oh, my God.
0: Oh, my goodness.
1: Can't miss that. She told stories. She kissed and told on that show about Frank Sinatra and everything. Kissed and told.
0: You did a me. Yeah, that's a very me thing. Well, and we also had Barbara Carroll on, and here she is singing How About You with Ken Poplowski on Radio Deluxe.
2: I like New York in June.

Derek Jeter's looks give me a thrill. 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

0: about you.
1: That's Barbara Carroll with Ken Poplawski and How About You from an album called Something to Live For. She was magnificent.
2: Oh my gosh. The last time, I guess, your dad came, even after he had a stroke. It was after he had a stroke. He did a night at Birdland with friends. Poplawski was there.
1: And she was there.
2: She came up and she sang Old Friends.
1: Yes.
2: Sondheim song. Killed the room.
1: She had sung when he was in the hospital. She sang it at his 90th birthday at the Y.
2: Hey, old friend. Oh, so beautiful.
1: Everything that song is about, she
2: classy.
1: We'll take a short pause and come back for the final segment. I'm John Pizzarelli. You are.
2: I'm Jessica Malasky.
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0: Final segment of Radio Deluxe this week started with a real swinging little record there.
1: That was Jack Sheldon with his quartet, Get Out of Town, Zoot Sims. How about that?
0: Yes.
1: You know, Jack Sheldon, we think of him as being a funny guy.
0: Well, because we saw him on the Merv Griffin
1: show. Because he was on the Merv Griffin show, and he was a cut-up.
0: And our friend...
1: Doug McIntyre.
0: Did a movie.
1: Made a movie about him.
0: You forget what a great
1: trumpet player is. What I didn't realize is that he was also a very good singer. And he has a rendition of Somewhere Over the Rainbow where he sings and plays the trumpet. And that's very hard to do.
0: Yes.
1: it's a really sad version of Somewhere Over the Rainbow.
0: It really is beautiful.
1: Yeah.
0: Here's Jack Sheldon on Radio Deluxe.

0: That was Somewhere Over the Rainbow, sung beautifully by Jack
1: Shepherd. Who knew? You know, I think he's a cut-up.
0: Yeah.
1: And, you know, Doug McIntyre made that movie about him, our friend Doug, who used to be on the radio out in Los Angeles.
0: It's called Trying to Get Good, The Jazz Odyssey of Jack Sheldon, and it was produced by Doug McIntyre and Penny Pizer.
1: Yeah.
0: And it's a
1: but who knew that he could sing like that?
0: I know, just stunning. We saw him all those years on Merv Griffin, you know, just and very funny.
1: Funny.
0: We got a lot of response to our your playing of Lincoln Briney.
1: Yes, Lincoln Briney, who I discovered, had made a beautiful Paul Simon record. Then I tried to find him. Couldn't find him. And then I found him. Now we're friends on Facebook.
2: Fantastic.
1: We're friends. We're like friends. we're new friends, but this is old friends. Remember that song?
0: Yes.
1: Oh, I love it.
0: Here's Lincoln Briney on Radio Deluxe.

0: the strains of the last train home. That was Lincoln Briney.
1: Yes, from a record called Homeward Bound.
0: All Paul Simon songs. What a beautiful record.
1: Yes.
0: It's been
1: a pleasure, Mr. Pizzarelli.
0: It's been a pleasure. I don't know if we're going to get to go out for our walk. It's raining today.
1: If it doesn't stop raining, I'm going to have to go into the plus sizes, because every day I want to go out and run around the reservoir, and I can't. I could go to the gym.
0: Well, maybe we'll do that.
1: Yeah,
0: come on,
1: that's a concept.
0: Let's get on our
1: I used to be such a gym rat.
0: No, we're going to do it. We're going to be gym mice.
1: All right, let's do it together.
0: I'm John Pizzarelli. You are?
1: Jessica Mulaski.
0: We'll see you next week for another edition
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0: Gosh, dear, it's just wonderful having an evening at home, isn't it?
1: Yeah, just the two of us.
0: Yes, and just think, soon there'll be the pitter-patter of little feet.
1: Honey, you don't mean...
0: Yes, my mother's moving in with us. Well, you don't mind, do you, dear?
1: No, I guess I sort of got used to her on our honeymoon.
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Nothing yet. 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

The thrill is gone, a little B.B. King on Jazz FM 91. That is from Martin Scorsese Presents the Blues. I love that Martin Scorsese did a tribute to the blues. I wonder if maybe we could get some, maybe Steven Spielberg or Guillermo del Toro do a film about jazz. You know, like del Toro presents bebop or something like that. Yeah, the soundtrack alone would be worth it. Good morning. Welcome to the show. It is 7:04. Few seconds before 7:05, and on today's show, if you're a fan of garlic and honey, I've got some good news for you. Also, lots of fabulous music, and I will be joined by Kelly Peterson. She joins me later in the show to talk about some brand new music, a very special release from the world of Oscar Peterson. And it's coming out on Friday. It is really special. So stick around for that. As always, if you want to say hi, always great to hear from you. You can drop me a line, heather@jazz.fm. Coming up, Russell Malone and Manu Katché after some Whit and Kelly.

0: There's Russell Malone doing the music of Stevie Wonder on Jazz FM 91. That is from Russell's Look Who's Here recording, and that tune is called You Will Know from Stevie Wonder, who was originally Steveland Hardaway Judkins, but makes sense that he took on the title Wonder. I mean, he really is a wonder. In his run of the, you know, all those hit records he had in the 70s, you know, he played pretty well every instrument on those albums. In fact, he was able to play piano, harmonica, bass, and drums before he was even a teenager. Ah, yes, but could he play Hot Cross Buns on the recorder? Because, it is 7:22. Taking a look now at the weather today, we are going to get to a high of 25 degrees with mainly cloudy skies. Humidex feeling like 29. Tonight, partly cloudy and a low of 15. Sunshine tomorrow, high of 26. Some showers on Thursday and Friday with temperatures in the mid-20s. It's 17 degrees right now and mostly cloudy. Coming up, we've got some Bernie Sininski and Gene Perla, a little Mark Rep, and a little music from a husband and wife team. Well, the 50% of the husband and wife team that's really been going like gangbusters in the last little while. Tell you who they are, and we'll play some music right after this.
1: What's up? 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

That's Little Bernie Sinensky, Gene Perla, and Ben Reilly together. The tune is Come to Me. That's from the Invitation recording. Before that, Jeremy Ledbetter and the trio featuring Jeremy's wife, Eliana Cuevas, doing the vocal on that one. And we heard Her New Wings, the name of that tune. Jeremy and Eliana just performed together at the Port Hope Jazz Festival. And, it was actually on Jeremy's website on the weekend, and I got a kick out of something that I read there, because his website and his music comes with a warning, and here's how the warning was worded. Quote, audiences must exercise caution. People who see this band are rarely the same again. If Jeremy Ledbetter Trio were an inanimate object, it would be a runaway train, unquote. I love it. 7:38. Here's Dominique Fils-Aimé.

0: That is the world premiere of brand new music from Aaron Prop. That is something called Laurel Canyon, and that is from Aaron's latest release. It is coming out on Friday, so watch for that. Great to chat with Aaron the other day. On Thursday? Yes, I chatted with Aaron just ahead of her performance at the Markham Jazz Festival. And speaking of new music and chats on air, stay tuned, because in a couple of hours, I will be chatting with Kelly Peterson. There is new music coming out from Oscar Peterson. A very special project is going to be released on Friday. It celebrates a whole lot of wonderful live music from Oscar and some really brilliant glimpses into his world. Some poetry, some photos, some various memorabilia. So, I'll be chatting with Kelly about that. So, stay tuned for that. Right now, taking a look at your Jazz FM 91 weather. We're going to get up to a high of 25 today. Mainly cloudy skies. Humidex will feel like 29. Clouds overnight tonight with a low of 15. Sunshine tomorrow and a high of 26. Clouds and showers on Thursday and Friday with temperatures in the mid-20s. Right now, it's 17 degrees and mostly cloudy in the city of Toronto. Coming up in the next hour, we've got some Ben Wolf. We've got some Ella Fitzgerald, some Kevin Eubanks, and a whole lot more here on Jazz FM 91.
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Music is an ongoing inspiration to players like myself and Joe Pass. And it is through this kind of musical conversation that we learn more about ourselves as players and the music as the medium that we love, jazz. On behalf of myself and my guest, Joe Pass, thank you and good night. You'll see me sometime soon.

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Yes, Lyla Bialy doing the music of Ron Sexsmith and Secret Heart on Jazz FM 91. Lyla's heading to Aurora in a few weeks. She'll be performing her Joni Mitchell and the Canadian Songbook Reimagined show at the Davide Di Simone Performance Hall on Thursday, September 17th. And you can get the full schedule, including that show, at lylabialy.com. Before that, Ali Bello and the Charanga Syndicate and Emiliano featuring Arturo O'Farrell. It is 8:12. How about a little Ramsey Lewis for those of you who want to be in the in crowd?

0: That is Ben Wolf on Jazz FM 91 and a tune called Green. You know, I was thinking about that song, thinking about the fact that there are colors that are associated with characters or qualities. You know, to say something is green, I'm a little green, meaning, well, it actually could mean, you know, you're looking a little green means you're not looking well. But really, being green means you're kind of inexperienced, you know, a little wet behind the ears kind of thing. So, the green, the idea of being green, I guess it comes from being fresh, new, green, you know, that's that sort of thing. The term yellow is sort of associated with I'm trying to think of the term, you know, a lack of confidence, a lack of being scared, you know. I remember that because do you remember the Kenny Rogers song, Coward of the County? Folks just called him yellow. I remember that. There you go. It's 8:22. Before I go down memory lane and start reliving all of the Kenny Rogers songbook, let's get to some weather, shall we? Yes. Yeah, I did listen to Kenny Rogers and Dolly Parton and all that growing up. We had a little, my aunt loved a little bit of hurting music, as she called it. Okay, 18 degrees is the temperature. We're going to get up to a high of 25 degrees today. Mainly cloudy skies. Tonight, partly cloudy overnight, a low of 15. Sunshine for tomorrow and a high of 26. And then some clouds and showers on Thursday and Friday. Temperatures in the mid-20s. It is mostly cloudy right now and 18 degrees coming up. Some Thelonious Monk, Ella Fitzgerald, and Rick Shadrach Lazar. And I want to tell you about the only song that Thelonious Monk ever recorded where he did not improvise. And why? Stick around for that and more after this.
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There's Ella Fitzgerald on a slow boat to China on Jazz FM 91. We had a little bit of Thelonious Monk in there before that with a tune called Thelonious. Now, Thelonious Monk has written so much material over the years. And, of course, he was known not only for his interesting melodies, quirky sense of harmony, but also his unique style when it came to improvising. But there was one tune he didn't improvise on. And it was something that was a very special song for him, something that he wrote in honor of his wife. So back in when he was in his early 30s, he and Bud Powell were raided by the police. They were in a car. They were caught with some narcotics. They were buds, but Monk didn't want to throw Bud under the bus, so to speak. So he claimed responsibility. And as a result, he lost his cabaret card. So that was basically the card that allowed you to perform as a musician in New York. So he struggled to work and make ends meet. And his wife, Nellie, did what she could to make sure that they could get through that period of time. I think it was about 5 years when he didn't have his cabaret card and he couldn't play the way he usually would. So because of what she did, he really, really appreciated her, of course. And right around the time that he got his card back, Nellie ended up going into the hospital for thyroid surgery. And Monk was sitting outside of, you know, her hospital room waiting and making sure that she was okay. And he started writing a piece of music for her. And he wanted to call it Crepuscule with Nellie. And Crepuscule is basically, if I'm not mistaken, it signifies sort of the end or the maybe a new era, the end of something. So I guess maybe he wrote that as, the ending of the hardship and then maybe going into something new, whether the hardship was him not working or her getting through this surgery for the thyroid.

cancer, but whatever the case may be, that was the one song that he played exactly the same way. He didn't improvise. He didn't mess around with it. He wrote that in a particular manner for Nelly, and he always played it that way. Beautiful. Here's a little Mark McLean doing the music of Michael Jackson. Rock with you on Jazz.

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0: Okay, now I'll say what I was going to say. I love technology sometimes. There are ways that we can press buttons here and make things happen. And sometimes when you press the buttons, things don't happen. But now I get a chance to jump in and say, hey, here's what we can expect weather-wise today. All that just to let you know what the weather is going to do. But it's important that you know, because at 8:51, you want to plan your day, right? Mainly cloudy today. We'll get to a high of 25 with a Humidex feeling like 29. Clouds tonight, a low of 15. Sunshine tomorrow and a high of 26. And then back to clouds and showers on Thursday and Friday. In fact, we've got some clouds with us all weekend long. We may see some sun peeking through on Saturday, but for the most part, a little bit of a cloudy run over the next few days. It's 18 degrees right now, and yeah, mostly cloudy. Coming up in the next hour, some more great music to share with you, including that of Heather Christine, Bria Skoenberg, Louis Armstrong, and a whole lot more. And again, a reminder that later in the show, I will be speaking with Kelly Peterson about a very special new project that is being released on Friday, celebrating decades of Oscar Peterson's live performances all over the world. So stick around for that. That's coming up in just a little over an hour from now. How about a little Mike Francis? Just Friends, Jazz FM 91.

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Oh, yeah. That's Louis Armstrong on the Sunny Side of the Street from 1956, along with Cy Oliver's orchestra. And before that, Stefano Di Battista and Echoes of Brazil. 12 minutes after 9. I don't know if you enjoy health benefits of varying foods, but I saw something recently online talking about the benefits of fermenting garlic in honey. And it works as a sort of a natural antibiotic. I don't know. Sure, if it supports your gut health, your immune systems, it can do that. It can also soothe sore throats. It's got antioxidants. It's also antimicrobial, antifungal, antibacterial, and antiviral. And if you eat enough of the garlic, it could also be antisocial.

0: Little snarky puppy there. That tune is Jambone on Jazz FM 91. It always reminds me of ham sandwich. Yeah. I was talking to my my partner about this the other day, trying to express my love for, you know, the Irish pub tradition. Newfoundland is a big, you know, we're a pub town, or pub province, I guess. And that comes from the pub traditions of, you know, Ireland and England. And having gone to Ireland a couple of times now, I will say one of my favorite things about the pub is, first of all, it's a gathering place. You know, it's where you can get all the local crack. That's C-R-A-I-C. That's good times, the laughs and whatnot. But also a good toasty. There's something about an Irish toasty that is different from your typical, you know, grilled cheese sandwich or something like that. It's the way they're done, the way they're made, the freshness. Oh, it's good. My mouth is watering right now. So if you're planning a visit to Ireland, make sure, even if you're not a, you know, you don't maybe like the idea of going to a pub all the time, or at the pub, it's not just about going there and drinking your face off. It's really about experiencing just the culture of the pub. But also, it's about having a good toasty. I'm just saying. 9:24 coming up. Some Hank Jones, Heavyweights Brass Band, and new music from Bria Skoneberg. But first, let's see what's going on out there with the weather. Partly cloudy right now, and that's kind of the way it's going to be today. A cloudy day, a little bit of sunshine breaking through every now and again with a high of 25, humidex of 29. Clouds tonight, a low of 15, sunshine tomorrow and a high of 26. And then we're back to showers on Thursday and Friday with temperatures in the mid-20s. We're sitting at 18 degrees right now under partly cloudy skies. 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I'm Heather. We've got Bria Skoneberg, new music from her right after this.
1: 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Longa McQuaid, where the music begins.
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Roscoe's big hit on Jazz FM 91, the Heavyweights Brass Band from 2017's This City. When it comes to that name, Roscoe, there's certain associations with it. So that could, there's apparently, there's a rapper named Roscoe. There's a character in a video game. That's a very popular video game. I don't remember the name of it, but there's a video character named Roscoe. And my only experience is with the Dukes of Hazzard. Do you remember Sheriff Roscoe P. Coltrane from the Dukes of Hazzard? There you go. It is 9:39. In less than half an hour from now, I will be chatting with Kelly Peterson. There is a brilliant project that is being released on Friday. It continues the celebration.

of Oscar Peterson because 2025 marked his centenary, and the continuation of Oscar Peterson's celebrations happens this week with a very special limited edition box set that I will be talking to Kelly about. So stick around for that. That's coming up in less than half an hour. Here's Heather Christine walking with you on Canada's Jazz Station.

0: There's Coleman Hawkins and One Note Samba on Jazz FM 91. It is 9:52. Coming up in just a little bit, I will be speaking with Kelly Peterson about a brand new collection of music that is being released on Friday, and it's a very special collection as well. Never before heard music. Not only that, it's going to feature some very personal items from the world of Oscar Peterson, and Kelly is going to join me to tell us a little bit more about that, so stick around for that. Weather-wise today, mainly cloudy. We'll get to a high of 25, humidex feeling like 29. Clouds overnight tonight with a low of 15, sunshine tomorrow and a high of 26. Currently, we are still sitting at a temperature of 18 degrees under partly cloudy skies. More music still to come right here on Canada's Jazz Station.
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0: How great is that? Reunion Blues. That is music from Oscar Peterson from a very special project, which we are about to learn a little more about right now. August 15th, 2025, marked 100 years since the birth of Canada's greatest jazz artist and arguably one of our greatest artistic exports, the remarkable Oscar Peterson. There were, of course, concerts happening right across Canada, all around the world, all celebrating the immeasurable gifts given to us by the Maharaja of the keyboard. The celebrations continue this year with the release of World Tour, a box set featuring live music honoring Oscar with over 4 hours of unreleased recordings in a package that also showcases some unique and very personal parts of Oscar's musical and creative world. The compilation will have exclusive performance recordings spanning decades, as well as a 48-page hardcover book with never-before-seen archival material, including Oscar's own photography, poetry, and personal remembrances. It was all produced by Oscar's wife, Kelly Peterson, who joins me on the line this morning to tell us a little bit more about it. Good morning, Kelly.
1: Good morning, Heather. And best timing right here this minute. You might hear my dogs barking because they're going crazy. So I'm just trying to get them contained for a minute. Come here.
0: That is totally... Listen, I have two dogs at home. Trust me, I get it. They have minds of their own. Can I start with just what prompted the creation of World Tour? How did this all first come together?
1: Oh, well, in my quest to, figure out what recordings to release and how to best honor Oscar's legacy, as I've been going through all the archives, I knew we had to do something really, really special for the 100th birthday celebration. And I really always loved Oscar's logo, which said Oscar Peterson World Tour. And I thought, I want to do... I want to do that. I want to do a recording that includes music from around the world, from his various tours. And because I couldn't do a retrospective. I don't have rights to everything. Mm-hmm. And also that's been done kind of by others in the past.
0: Yep.
1: So I wanted to do something that is live recordings from around the world. So I looked through the archives and found what I had from various places around the world. Uh-huh. And we started.
0: I can only imagine that part of choosing. I mean, how did you choose of all of the material you had? How did you make the selections for this?
1: It's because I was trying to find recordings from Canada, the United States, Europe, and beyond. And Japan and New Zealand came in. Now, there's no recording from Japan in this set because I didn't have clear rights to something, so we didn't include it, which makes me sad because Japan was such a favorite place of Oscar's, and he's so beloved there. But there'll be something coming there later. But it was just choosing the... And also, part of my goal with each recording that I choose and that I put out is to showcase Oscar in different settings, not just location, but with groups, and to discover and share recordings of him with people that were not as well recorded.
0: Right.
1: You know, there are a lot of recordings of Oscar and Ray Brown and Ed Thigpen.
0: Right.
1: And Oscar and, various other trios that he had, but there aren't as many with Sam Jones and Bobby Durham and Michelle Donato and Louis Hayes.
0: Yeah, yeah.
1: And him playing solo.
0: Right.
1: So that was part of what drove the selections of music.
0: I bet. There's another element to this, and it's a personal one.
1: Right.
0: You know, they're the live recordings that people have heard, people were in the audiences by the hundreds and thousands. But then there's the photography, the poetry, some of Oscar's personal memorabilia. What was it like for you choosing that part of the material? And how do you, you and Celine and others who were very close to Oscar feel about sharing that with the rest of the world?
1: Well, yeah, that was the hard part. And that was the part choosing music was not that hard.
0: Right.
1: And I have a brilliant engineer, Blaise Favre, in Switzerland. And he does a great job of mixing and mastering and getting the music all ready. So that part was the easy part. The hard part was, how do we truly honor Oscar for this special occasion? And it can't be just with regular liner notes.
0: Mm.
1: So, and Celine and I have talked quite a bit in recent years about wanting to share some of Oscar's hobbies and some aspects of our family life and personal life, and to give people more of a glimpse of who he was away from the stage.
0: Mm.
1: And that includes sharing the photographs he took,
0: mm-hmm,
1: and the poems that he wrote. So it was my goal to include those things in the book that would accompany the LP set.
0: Love it. Love it.
1: Now, that process
0: was
1: really long.
0: I was going to say, and it would have been a very emotional one for you guys, I would imagine, right?
1: Oh, definitely.
0: Yeah.
1: Definitely.
0: Sorry, keep going.
1: Yeah, so, I mean, we started, like, in 1995, mm-hmm, or, excuse me, 2020. Why am I saying 1995? God. At Oscar's 95th birthday date, like that year, mm-hmm, which is 2020, mm-hmm, I started thinking, we better start working on this, mm-hmm, because these 5 years will go by really fast,
0: right,
1: and we need to get it done. And so going through boxes and photos and memorabilia and what would capture, like, really, how do you, in a few pages, capture the essence of a life lived very fully, mm, and lived with great gusto. So that was the challenging part.
0: Yes,
1: it was emotional to revisit all those memories too.
0: Yeah. And I would imagine comforting to a certain extent as well. You know,
1: definitely.
0: The stories and whatnot. I was saying to you before we turned the mics on, the interview you did with Jack Coyne, with Christian McBride, and telling the stories, and gosh, some of them were just, I love it. Now, something very special about this whole experience as well is that Oscar's artistry is going to be shared with the Smithsonian. They're featuring some pieces from Oscar's world in a permanent collection.
1: Yeah, well, yes, we made a donation to the Smithsonian earlier this year of one of Oscar's tuxedo ensembles. So the tuxedo, the shirt, the tie, the cufflinks, the pocket hanky, the Order of Canada lapel pin, mm, and the shoes are all in part of the permanent collection of the Smithsonian now.
0: Wow.
1: And as well as one of Edward Gaedel's gorgeous portraits of Oscar, which Eddie also gifted to the Smithsonian. So we were there together for the donation ceremony. And I have to tell you, this is so significant to me. I mean, despite, well, maybe, and because of, mm, I don't know, all the upheaval that's going on in the United States, my native country, which I'm ashamed of at the moment.
0: Mm.
1: Well, I'm ashamed of the government, mm, not the people. But with all the upheaval and all of that, to have this reminder of what is most important, mm-hmm, the artistry, and the people who are at the Smithsonian and who curate the National Museum of American History, where Oscar's articles will be now, mm-hmm, are just wonderful. And they were thrilled to have these items added to their collection, and it's that they were so proud, you know,
0: yeah,
1: to tell me, like, Oscar is there now represented in this museum that I think has world significance.
0: Indeed.
1: Because of the care that they take,
0: yeah,
1: in putting everything together and how so much is represented there, and particularly jazz history. They have Duke Ellington's full archive,
0: yeah,
1: at the Smithsonian.
0: Yeah.
1: And gowns and other memorabilia from Ella Fitzgerald are there. Dizzy Gillespie's trumpet,
0: yeah,
1: is there, you know, and on and on. They have quite a collection of jazz history.
0: Yeah.
1: And it's just thrilling to Celine and me, and so meaningful to to have Oscar represented there now.
0: Well, I know that any Canadian that visits there is going to be moved. But really, it's not, as you said, it's really about, it's not about where you're from. It's about just the love of this music and the international love and respect that Oscar commanded. And it was with good reason, because the artistry came through his heart. It was more than just in his fingers. It was in his entire soul. And you could feel it anytime you heard him play. So we're very excited to have this new collection. And Kelly, I can't thank you enough for joining us this morning and telling us a little bit more about it. Just as we continue to celebrate Oscar, we're honored to be a part of his world, and we're so glad that you're a part of ours. So congratulations on this very special project, and thanks for joining me this morning and sharing more news about it. We appreciate it, Kelly.
1: Thanks, Heather. Have a wonderful day, and thank you all for listening, and also thank you for playing Oscar's music.
0: Always
1: so will.
0: People
1: can hear more and more of it.
0: Indeed. Thank you. That is Kelly Peterson on the almost, we've got a couple more sleeps until World Tour is released. The highly anticipated celebration of the great Oscar Peterson. It's out this Friday. It is available for pre-order right now at OscarPeterson.com. And we've already heard one track from it. Let's hear something else from it. This was recorded in Basel, Switzerland in November of 1969. Here is L'Impossible, Oscar Peterson on Jazz FM 91.

0: Oscar Peterson, L'Impossible, recorded live in Basel, Switzerland, November of 1969, and that is part of a brand new release, world tour, a very special box set of music, and a hardcover book with some really special parts of Oscar's life, not only his musical world, but his personal world as well. And as I mentioned, it is out for release on Friday, and you can pre-order yours at OscarPeterson.com. It is 10:23. Coming back with some Dee Dee Bridgewater, Don Vickery, and the soundtrack of a movie that not only featured some great jazz, but it actually featured some outstanding jazz musicians playing the parts of some other outstanding jazz musicians. I'll tell you about it after this.
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That is the Kansas City soundtrack and Moton Swing on Jazz FM 91. There are some great artists on that soundtrack. Joshua Redman, he actually plays the part of Lester Young. Craig Handy plays Coleman Hawkins. Jerry Allen plays Mary Lou Williams and others on there as well. Not necessarily playing particular instrumentalists or particular characters, but you know, just on there as musicians. David Fathead Newman, Don Byron, Nicholas Payton, Ron Carter, Christian McBride, Russell Malone, Cyrus Chestnut, and others. Quite the soundtrack indeed. 10:39. Let's groove high. Here's Poncho Sanchez and Terrence Blanchard. Grooving high on Jazz FM 91.

0: Angelica Zavala on Jazz FM 91. All I Know Is Now. She is one of our 2026 Discover Women in Jazz artists. And if you missed any of the live-to-airs that we presented, you can find them all on our YouTube page right now. If you go to YouTube, just look for Jazz FM 91. And you can catch what you've missed. It's 10:50. Heather with you. Still have a little more music for you, and we'll get you ready for the rest of your day right after this.
1: What's up? Alien here. You know, from space. And, whoa, I'm loving people's reactions to the news that Lotto Max now has more chances to win. 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Ah! See? She also can't believe that the next jackpot is $10 million. But it's real. Believe it. Way ahead of you, buddy. Already bought my ticket.
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0: 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I want to say thank you to a couple of our wonderful listeners who have been there for us and continue to be there for us every month on a regular basis. Walter, I hope I'm saying this right. Walter Sizico in Mississauga. Walter, thank you very much. And Christopher Longo in Burlington. Christopher, thank you very much. Walter and Christopher understand that when they support Jazz FM 91, they're not just supporting a radio station, they're supporting an entire music community. That is huge. And that is why we are so grateful for their support. And we'd be grateful for yours as well. If you go to jazz.fm, click on that Support Us button. 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Thank you again to Kelly Peterson for joining me on the show this morning. Don't forget that Oscar Peterson's World Tour is available for pre-order at oscarpeterson.com, and it is being released this Friday. Tomorrow on the show, more great music, so I hope that you will join me then. Stay tuned for Rain Issues up next with The Interval. And I'll be back tomorrow. Until then, have a wonderful day. Take care. Stay safe. Check in on those who might need a little extra love. And please, as best you can, always try to express yourself in kindness, because I promise it does make a difference. Life's full of choices, so I'm glad you chose to spend some time with me today. Have a good one, and let's do it again tomorrow. Ask me.

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a little Kenner Boogie from John Batiste to play us into the interval today. Welcome to the show. I am so glad you could join me. You know, John Batiste recently joined Ronnie Littlejohn on Gumbo Kitchen. They were talking about the three albums that John Batiste decided to put out on the same day, all part of his piano series, Black Mozart, Monk Meditations, and Monk Movements. They had a great chat all about that and so much more on Gumbo Kitchen. If you missed that, head to our website. We've got a link so you can get in on that chat right on our homepage. Ronnie Littlejohn has had so many incredible guests recently on Gumbo Kitchen, so big ups to him. I'm so glad that you could join me today. Coming up in the show, we got some tunes from Brian Dickinson. I've got Theo Croker, Lenny Bro, and we're going to celebrate the birthdays of a few jazz legends who certainly left us with a lot of magic music to enjoy. Reina at jazz.fm, that is where you can find me if you want to say hey. Let's enjoy some Emmett Cohen together. 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

0: Houston Person on that saxophone. That was called Why Not from his album All Soul. Houston Person's certainly a musician that has that signature warm, robust tone. It really gets you feeling really good, settles you into the music really nicely. That tone is something that Houston Person took a long time to hone and went to some interesting lengths to do so. He actually used to practice in a bathroom. So he would go into the bathroom and line the walls with towels and then hold notes on his sax for as long as he possibly could and let that feedback from the bathroom go right back to his ears so he could analyze as he was holding the notes and improve the quality as he was going. He also did something interesting to work on his projection, his carry, his louder tones. When he was living in South Carolina, he would get his brother to stand on the far, far end of the family garden and then start to play and see if his brother could hear him and try and get louder and louder and louder for as long as he could to really get that strong tone underneath him in that saxophone. Have you ever gone to interesting lengths to perfect a skill? I would love for you to tell me about it. Email reina@jazz.fm.
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Ray Brown on the bass with J Dodd, joined by two incredible musicians, one of which he basically convinced to come out of retirement and go back on tour. That is Gene Harris on the piano. Gene Harris had basically stopped touring in the 70s. He was done. And then Ray Brown convinced him that it was time to get back on the road. So glad that he did. And Jeff Hamilton is there on the drums. Now, here's a fun little bit of jazz trivia baseball for you. So back in the 80s, Ray Brown heard Diana Krall for the first time at a restaurant in Nanaimo, BC. And I think Jeff was around at the time, Jeff Hamilton, because Jeff Hamilton was one of the people that convinced Diana Krall to move to LA to study under Ray Brown and many other artists. And this was before Diana Krall had really started adding vocals to her work. She was primarily just playing on the piano. And a few years later, Ray Brown would record on the album of who is now Diana Krall's husband, Elvis Costello, on the album King of America. Jazz world is small and it gets proven all the time. Paul Novotny coming up after the Kaizo Street Collective. This is Expo 67.

0: The voice of Chet Baker for us with that classic on Jazz FM 91. I'm Raina Hirsch. So glad you could be along today. Now we're sitting around 22 degrees, expecting a high of 25, mix of sun and cloud kind of day. Partly cloudy tonight, down to 15. Tomorrow, the sun looks like it's coming out for us, a mainly sunny day with a high of 26, 18 for the overnight low. In our next hour together, I've got a classic from Oscar Peterson, some Theo Croker, and how did this jazz saxophonist get the nickname Mr. Weird? We're going to get into it coming up.
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The title track from Jeff Coffin's album Only the Horizon. I think this album must have been very interesting to try and create because Jeff Coffin had to coordinate with 42 different musicians in order to make it happen. Can you imagine trying to work on that? I mean, a group project with five people is hard enough, let alone trying to coordinate 42 humans. The term herding cats comes to mind. Have you ever tried to get 42 people to focus on the same thing at the same time? Never works. And I mean, in Jeff Coffin's case, luckily, he staggered the musicians. Whenever people were in town, he was getting them over to record. But still, lots of emails, lots of, hey, look over here. Did you see my email? You come in to record? It's got to be a difficult job. Have you ever tried to coordinate that many people? Did anything hilarious come out of that? Let me know. Email reina@jazz.fm. Coming up in a little bit this hour, we got some Theo Croker and some Lenny Bro to enjoy. Clifford Brown right now with Sandu.

0: Lee Ritenour is showing us what he can do with that Herbie Hancock tune of Fat Albert Rotunda from the album Rhythm Sections, where, as the album name implies, he is celebrating that rhythm, bringing in so many incredible rhythm musicians, just the bass alone. So on that track, we heard Marcus Miller. Incredible. Other bassists on this album, Stanley Clark, Nathan East, Christian McBride, Tal Wilkenfeld, keyboards from Chick Corea and Dave Grusin and Larry Goldings, drums from Vinnie Caliuta, Dave Weckl, Peter Erskine, so many more. It's so fun how all of these musicians just come together to celebrate the groove. You know, I always forget that Lee Ritenour began as a session musician and actually worked on a session with Pink Floyd. He helped beef up a couple of the tracks on The Wall, which is amazing to think about. It's kind of like you keep everyone in these little boxes or in these little segments and you forget just how often they're weaving in and out of each other. I'm Raina Hirsch. Still to come, we got some Kelly Lee Evans and some Theo Croker. Coming up on Thursday, around this time, around 12:20, a new edition of Remember When, a feature where we get to celebrate incredible moments and memories in jazz. Remember When is brought to you by the Alzheimer's Society of Toronto, a home for community, connection, and care. Learn more about the Alzheimer's Society of Toronto, the resources and programs they offer, by heading to alz.to.
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Brian Dickinson on the piano, joined by Kelly Jefferson on the saxophone, Luis Dinez also on the sax, Neil Swainson on the bass, and Ted Warren on the drums. Today we get to celebrate a few jazz birthdays. The first is a big happy birthday to Linda Mahon Oh, who turns 42 years old today. We also celebrate the birthday of Pat Martino. He would have been 82 today. And Mr. Wayne Shorter would have been 93. Now, I'm convinced that if Wayne Shorter and I grew up in the same place at the same time, we totally would have been friends. Because growing up, Wayne Shorter certainly was known as a bit of an eccentric. And both he and his brother, actually. And they embraced that idea so much. These two loved to lean into the avant-garde of music. They would get on stage in intentionally rumpled suits, put up newspapers on their music stands instead of sheet music. And all of their little quirks were known about town, so much so that there was a little local phrase, "weird as Wayne," that started going around. And Wayne Shorter certainly embraced this, calling himself Mr. Weird, even painted that right on his saxophone case, and his brother, Doc Strange. Kind of a fun duo there. Feels a little superhero-y, Doc Strange and Mr. Weird. The Oak Roker coming up after Dominic Farinacci. This is Willow, Weep for Me.

0: Alicia Biro, just wait a minute on Jazz FM 91. Great vibes going on in that track from her. We're in for a mix of sun and cloud kind of day today. We're currently sitting around 22 degrees. The expected high is 25, so not that far off. Down to 15 degrees overnight tonight. Tomorrow, mainly sunny with a high of 26. 18, we got a 30% chance of showers overnight tomorrow night. In our next hour that we share together, I got some Sarah Vaughan for you and some Barney Kessel. Also, I'm taking guesses for bragging rights on how high you think the prize pot's going to go for the 50-50. We'll chat more about that in just a minute.
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Al Jarreau and the Metropole Orchestre together for I'm Beginning to See the Light. Man, Metropole Orchestre just get the best musicians in to perform and record with them. I mean, just this year, they released an album with Cecile McLaurin, Self Vaunt, which I'm absolutely loving, called With Every Breath I Take. Cecile and the Orchestre, they just go together so, so well. The prize pot for the Jazz FM 91/50/50 continues to climb, and you still have a couple days to grab tickets before the grand prize draw this coming Friday. 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Now, if we stopped it all right here, the prize pot would be $7,220. But again, we still got days to go, so who knows how high it is going to climb. 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How high do you think the prize pot is going to climb this month? Last month, it was over $11,000. 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Raina at jazz.fm.

0: classic Sarah Vaughan for us on Jazz FM 91. Now, Toronto is getting ready for all of the costumes and the fandom. Fan Expo is coming back. I believe it is this weekend. Apparently, there's going to be a Lord of the Rings reunion of sorts. Mark Hamill is going to be there and many more. Always impressed by the costumes of everyone who goes. Now, going to Fan Expo for the first time seems like a very daunting thing. 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Where do I definitely need to check out? And how do I make a costume that stands out amongst the crowd? 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

Kelly Jefferson on the saxophone holding court. You can find that on his album Rituals. Kelly Jefferson going to be taking the stage at Hughes Room late in September, so I'm looking forward to that one. Now, in terms of a shorter wait, tonight at 9, we got the latest from Dani Elwell with Voice Tracks. And tonight, she's got some new tracks from Ava Cassidy. She's got some Bright Up Brothers in store for us, Billie Holiday, Ron Sexsmith, and so much more. I always love what Dani puts together here. So be sure to join her tonight at 9 p.m. for Voice Tracks.

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7: 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Anthony and Stephanie, thank you both so very much for being part of the crew, part of the community, supporting Jazz FM 91, seeing the value in what we do, and helping to ensure we can support the music and the artists for as long as we can. 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Afternoon Drive with Jeff Chalmers is on the way. Have a great afternoon and evening, and I'll see you tomorrow for another interval. Until then.

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I wonder if he has children named after him. That's Walter Smith III on Jazz FM 91 and Circus. That's what I see when I turn on the news is a circus, or open social media. It's a circus. And here at Jazz FM 91, we offer a respite from that. So perhaps you can join us for an afternoon of fun, frivolity, and music as well. Here on Afternoon Drive on a Tuesday, the 25th of August. What's happening? I'm Jeff. It's great to have you here. We have a busy show today. All the regular featurettes are present, and so hopefully are you at 877-879-5400 here at Jazz FM 91.

0: More fun than a barrel of monkey house here on Jazz FM 91. It's already dark in New York, and it's bright and sunny downtown Toronto right now. What a gorgeous day. What a beautiful summer's day. 25 degrees, feels like 30 after kind of a coolish Monday here in the city, and a cloudy one. We've returned to glorious sunshine, and I'm excited about that. I'm excited to have you here on the other end of this. Listening to Jazz FM 91, and that's very cool. 877-879-5400. That's the text line. That's the telephone number to get through should you wish to be in touch. Also, the email, it's this particular show, jchalmers@jazz.fm. Brian Snelson has been away for, I guess, 6 working days and makes his return to the airwaves here on the show today at 4:40 with the market report. We'll talk to Brian about his time away. Kind of a working holiday for Bri. And we'll catch up with his news and get the latest on the markets in this continuing craziness that is going on in the world today. We have some fabulous tunes over this course of the afternoon. Coming up next, though, music from Zoot Sims, a little Tara Hazelton, and Bobby Hutcherson after this short break.
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Not a jazz artist, but a solid artist in so many respects. And I'm talking about Dolly Parton, the beloved queen of country music, who has died at the age of 80, born in rural Tennessee. Dolly rose from humble beginnings to become one of the most successful singer-songwriters in history. You know the songs. Jolene, 9 to 5, I Will Always Love You. 25 U.S. country number one singles, 47 top 10 albums, 11 Grammys, so decorated, Country Music Hall of Fame, Rock and Roll Hall of Fame, Kennedy Center Honors, Songwriters Hall of Fame, Library of Congress, Gershwin Prize, and just a positive, smiley outlook on life all the time you see her on TV and stuff. Dolly Parton, fabulous artist. Thank you for contributing your talents. 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

0: Little Zoot Sinzaption here on Jazz FM 91, Them, Their Eyes. Recorded in January of 1956 in the Big Apple. And that was an interesting month because that marked the first major rock and roll concert that took place, featuring Bill Haley and the Comets, and one organized by the legendary DJ Alan Freed. And just down the way, there was Zoot on the saxophone doing his thing, which is really cool, at 2:50 in Toronto. If you're rocking around the clock tonight, bring a light jacket. We're talking about 15 for the low tonight, but a fabulous day today for the exhibition, as we've got a mix of sun and cloud and a little windy, 40 clicks, 25 the high tonight. Tomorrow, another beautiful day here in paradise. Sunshine, 26, feeling like 31. And not bad for Thursday, although maybe a shower and 26. This hour, downtown Toronto, we're sitting at 25. 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

Ulf Wakanius on Jazz FM 91. He played with the Oscar Peterson Quartet for 10 years, replacing Joe Pass. That's You Dance. You can dance if you want to. It's 3:11 in Toronto. I'm Jeff. It's Afternoon Drive. Happy Tuesday. Had a beautiful 40K bike ride after the radio show last night. It was cooler, but it was still great. And down to the Leslie Streets bit. Up Jones, which is great. A bit of a killer on the legs. Across Bloor Street over to Shaw. And I always like to park there and just do my flaneuring, you know, just sort of wandering and watching people and watching the world go by. And I spotted a woman wearing a Lynyrd Skynyrd baseball hat. And I said to her quite randomly, "Hey, I like your hat." And I in turn was rewarded with a recap of her entire evening earlier this summer at RBC. And she pulled out the phone and she shared her pictures, and it was kind of a really cool exchange just to meet some random stranger on the street and get a glimpse into her and what she was interested in, and sharing that thing with her and her love of music. And I thought it was really special. And I think she'd been hitting an establishment or two on the way along Bloor Street, and it was evident in the way she kind of walked away, which was interesting. It's Nightcap and Neil Jason here on Jazz FM 91.

0: There's something about Kate Dunton's music, to me anyway, that puts me in a kind of a reflective, nostalgic, late afternoon, sun going down kind of mood. And I dig it. That's amazing. Following her on Instagram, Kate Dunton. K-A-I-T. And she has a lot of videos of herself sort of just sitting there playing the keyboard or the piano, just sort of, you know, nothing fancy, just her playing. It's kind of neat. Are you following Jazz FM 91 on social media? We have a really active page on Instagram and Facebook too, and I'd invite you to do that. And if you're really curious, you could follow yours truly at Jeff Chalmers Radio, and I will follow you back. Follow you, follow me. Billie Holiday kicks off our next set of music. Some Aaron Prop part of it too, and Gary Burton. Don't go away.
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The Cookers on Jazz FM 91, and that is Crosstalk at 3:40 in Toronto. Do you want to go behind the portables and have a cigarette and talk about things? You know, we had that in Scarborough at Sir Wilfrid Laurier in the 70s going to school. I did smoke cigarettes in those days and for a long time afterward. And it just seems so bizarre today that there would have been a designated smoking area, like those tree wells where you sit down and you sort of, you know, put your feet in the well, sit on the edge and have a drag. And that's the way it was. Thank you. We've got a beautiful day today for hanging out with a smoke with a mix of sun and cloud today. A little windy, up to 40 clicks and 25 the high tonight. Partly cloudy. And nice to have the covers back on the bed. 15 degrees the low tonight. Tomorrow, sunny day, 26, feeling like 31. Pass around the Demoriers. 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

0: It's Jacob Chung here at Jazz FM 91 and Oblivion at 352 in Toronto. That's where the Blue Jays are going.
1: Well, sort of, given the injuries, I mean, seriously, 16 players listed on the injured list or day-to-day status seems pretty incredible. With Jay starter Shane Bieber just been added to the list, 15 days. That ain't good. Max Scherzer getting the start tonight as the Blue Jays return home to host the KC Royals for three games. Mariners are here this weekend. Toronto now 64-68 on the season, two games back in the wild card race. So we'll be watching that action tonight, I suppose. Go Blue Jays. And let's go back to music with a classic from 1955 and Chet Baker after this short break.
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0: Elian Elias here at Jazz FM 91. Just kidding. Yeah, many a true word said in jest, right? 404 in Toronto. We are going mobile. We are going to Tom at Tom's place. He's normally at 190 Baldwin in the heart of Kensington Market, but today he's on the road again. Tom, good day to you, sir.
1: Jeff, thank you very much for calling me. You were more than generous and kind. I'm with one of my biggest suppliers of all time. It's a Montreal company. They make the finest garments. They build a niche and a name for themselves, second to none. They use the finest fabrics, and they produce everything in Montreal. It's truly, truly a miracle that this great company could survive all these years. And not only that they survive, they're thriving. They're doing better than ever. So when you come into our store, and I will show you one of these garments that is made in Montreal, where they use the finest material in the world at prices that you can all afford, you will understand what I'm talking about. The gentleman that I'm working with has worked for the company for 50 years. The guy's a genius. The first thing that he told me this morning when he phoned, Tom, I got a package for you. You know what that means? Savings, savings, and savings, and more savings. I looked at the package that he brought from Montreal. It's truly magnificent. These are prized fabrics, fabrics that you don't see even the Italians using. So when you come down to 190 Baldwin Street, don't be scared to ask for Made in Canada, because we believe in Made in Canada. We understand Made in Canada, and we are a big user of Made in Canada. I bought a sport jacket from the gentleman's name. I'm not going to mention on the radio. I'm not going to embarrass him. I bought a sport jacket from him that he brought the fabric from Montreal, and he told me that a big company in the United States will sell 160 of these sport jackets every week. Where are the Americans going to replace a company that produces them and makes them so much money? Nowhere. As you all know, there is going to be tariffs on these beautiful garments that are made in Montreal or made in Canada. Not at Tom's place. We have no such thing as tariffs. So, Jeff, thank you for hunting me down. I appreciate your phone call. And all you beautiful listeners out there, I know that I wasted so much time, but Canada is very important to me. I love this country. I believe in this country, and I believe in Made in Canada.

0: Brigham Phillips, if you don't mind. That's Sixth Sense at 419 in Toronto. It's Afternoon Drive. I'm Jeff. Good to have you here. It's getting darker earlier. I mentioned earlier, I was on the Leslie Street Spit last night, and I ran into a very nice Persian gentleman who was on his mountain bike. And I'm not sure if you've ever been out to the Spit, to where the lighthouse was, to the very end. It's about 5K out into the lake. But to look back at the city that way is such a great perspective, and it's always interesting to see things, anything in life, from a different perspective. And I had that occasion to meet this gentleman last night who has been in this country for about 10 years, left his home country of Tehran, moved to Turkey, I guess it was, or he was in another country studying IT, and now he's here in Canada getting his citizenship, and he's working as a barista because his credentials aren't recognized quite yet here, so he's working on that. And it was just a great conversation, one he thanked me for engaging in as he pedaled away with his tail light blinking, and off he went into the weeds. We've got a partly cloudy night tonight in Toronto. Open that window, feel the fresh air and the 15-degree temperatures coming in as the sirens wail, and many sunny skies tomorrow, 26 or 31. Having fun, it's 23, feels like 27 downtown Toronto. Brian D. Snelson makes his return to the airwaves after a little more than a week away. We'll catch up with Brian's news and get the market report that's on the way at 4:40. But coming up next, music from Harry Allen, some classic Ella Fitzgerald and Dee Hernandez when we come back.
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0: Welcoming Brian back to Afternoon Drive after, I think it's 6 weekdays away, Brian, and a working holiday for you, sir. And Brian, not only am I asking you,

0: Fortune to see her at Lewiston at Art Park a few years ago, and she was a tremendous entertainer. Country music isn't normally in my wheelhouse, but I was thoroughly entertained in a 2.5-hour show. She was a multi-instrumentalist, and just as I said a moment ago, a prolific songwriter. And I know jazz is our bailiwick, but my God, we support musicians of all stripes, and she's certainly a musician with a capital M.
1: Well, look at, and you look back at all the footage of her when she made appearances on late night television, even going back to, you know, the Johnny Carson era and stuff. Mm-hmm. She had this, always had this great demeanor about her, this positivity and smiling. Yes. And a great message. And that never changed. She was the same way in every public appearance, at least in a non-musical entity, I mean. And I just love that thing about her.
0: Yeah, me too. That kind of positivity was relentless, and I think it. I remember reading somewhere that it in negotiations it made it easy for people to underestimate her, and she was nobody's fool. She was a quite a prodigious business person, and nobody got the best of her.
1: If you want to check out a really good album, I mean, we all heard "Here You Come Again," which was a big sort of crossover for hit for her in the mid to late 70s. But if you want to go back to like 1971 and an album she put out called "Coat of Many Colors," that is a very well respected piece of work, is the single and the album of the same name. But there's a recommendation from yours truly here about for Dolly Parton, and just a great career, so successful, good person. And I guess she spoke recently about her brief illness, and it was kind of a surprise to me to read that she had passed away.
0: Yeah, she had a timeless quality to her, and she will indeed be missed.
1: She is an American, and we have a lot of American friends, Brian, and a lot of our American friends are being impacted by what's going on with the respective leaders of our countries. And that's affecting many things, I'm sure. Trade, the markets. What can you tell us about that?
0: It hasn't affected the market so much. So I'll get right into it. Good afternoon, everyone. In spite of the heightened state of the trade war between Canada and the United States, markets in both Toronto and New York rose for the day. Earlier today, Ottawa announced retaliatory counter tariffs on $27 billion worth of American products. Also announced today was a $7.5 billion support package of measures for Canadian workers and businesses affected by the latest U.S. tariffs, which went into effect on Saturday morning. This announcement includes easier access to employment insurance benefits for affected workers and a range of loan programs for Canadian businesses. Canada has significant fiscal room to maneuver during this time of tariff uncertainty, more than really any other G7 peer nation, with the exception of Germany. RBC economists today reported that they anticipate a sharp rebound in second quarter GDP numbers when StatsCan reports the results on Friday. The expectation is for a broad-based recovery during the quarter, with labor market conditions improving and consumer spending rising based on RBC's proprietary cardholder data. In market news, two of Canada's big six banks kicked off quarterly earnings season this morning. Bank of Nova Scotia reported numbers that surpassed expectations on both top and bottom line results, driven by strength in its investment banking, trading, and investment banking units. The gross impaired loan formations at the bank decreased by 17% on a quarter-over-quarter basis. That helped send shares of Bank of Nova Scotia sharply higher today, up by a little over 7% to close at $128.73. Shares of Bank of Montreal rose by 0.5% to $239.94 as Bank of Montreal topped expectations as well, with favorable results across all of the bank's divisions. At the closing bell, the Dow Jones Industrial Average rose by 0.3%, a gain of 160 points, finishing the day at 53,577. The S&P 500 rose by 0.3% as well. That's a gain of 24 points. The NASDAQ finishes the day higher by 0.2%, or 171 points. Here in Toronto, the TSX Composite gained 0.2%. That's a gain of 243 points, ending the session at the level of 36,957. That's the Market Report from RBC Dominion Securities. I'm Senior Portfolio Manager Brian Snelson. 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

0: Ronnie Laws here on Canada's Jazz Station, Jazz FM 91, and it is a beautiful day at 4:54 in Toronto, and we have a pretty good night tonight in town. 15 degrees is our overnight low with partly cloudy skies, and another great day for the X tomorrow, mainly sunny. Talking about 26 or 31, I've got 23, feels like 27 downtown Toronto. And a programming note and an invitation to join us tomorrow here on the show, Wednesday at 5:20, we play vinyl. We play a record on the radio. Yes, it's an old school throwback where we play a classic track from the in-studio turntable. We call it On Vinyl, and I invite you to be here tomorrow for that at 5:20. But coming up next on your radio, music from Jim Hall, some Manteca, and Gabor Zazo when we come back. 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

That is P2 from Manteca here on Canada's Jazz Station, Jazz FM 91, 511 in Toronto. Happy Taco Tuesday to you. Found myself at Yonge and Bloor last night, was on the bike for an after work trek, and ended up taking a break from the bike lanes and sitting, having a refreshment, say, glass of water on the northwest corner of Yonge and Bloor. I used to work at the radio station at Yonge and Bloor on the northeast corner 45 years ago, which seems impossible. And I was thinking, wow, that, have you seen that corner? Have you been to that corner, that intersection of the city of late? It is tremendously transformed, especially on the south side with those two incredible towers. But I was thinking about that, how it's changed. And I recall the days, man, in the early 70s, in the mid-70s, when Yonge Street south of Bloor was kind of a dark and dangerous place. And you had people also on the other side of things, like the Hare Krishnas, walking around offering carrot cake and wearing their Jesus sandals. And it was all very interesting. And I was talking, speaking of which, to our receptionist today, Lynn, and I'm speaking about sandals and tying it into the Bada Shoe Museum. And I've not seen this. We gave away tickets here on the radio program to the Andre Perugio exhibition, which runs through April of next year at the Bada Shoe Museum. And it sounds like a pretty good place to check out if you're into that whole thing about, you know, ancient footwear. And speaking of giveaways, next week here on the radio show, we'll be giving away more passes to the very popular and returning ongoing Ripley's Aquarium Jazz Night. So listen for your cue to be a part of that and text in to win next week here on Afternoon Drive. Hope you can be a part of things here at Jazz FM 91.

0: jazz standard composed by Earl Warren and arranged by Buster Harding on Jazz FM 91, first recorded by the Count Basie Orchestra in April of 1941. And there's the rendition from Jim Hall on Jazz FM 91. It's 524 in Toronto. Hello, it's Jeff. Afternoon Drive. We've got John Devenish, of course, standing by for broadcast at 6 tonight. I used to work with a guy in Hamilton in radio. His name was Mitch. He was a radio board op, an operator, they're called. These people who push buttons, very important job. And he worked nights, and he used to, I think of him when I see times like 9:20, he used to study, interestingly, with the advent of the internet, the Amtrak train schedules and what they were serving on board that night. He was just obsessed with this. He'd do it on a nightly basis and report back to whoever was working that night. And I worked a lot of nights back then. And he was an older guy, and one of those guys who was always sort of always hanging around the radio station, you know, these kinds of people. And you could always tell if he was working that night because he loved garlic and would cook with it in the lunchroom. And when he went in, the entire floor smelled of garlic. It was really kind of fitting in a way that he passed away at the radio station, and he was found sort of lounging in the announcer's lounge, and it was sad. We were all affected by it, and a bunch of us went to his service in Milton one night, and he was to be buried in the falls. And it was an open casket, so a bunch of us decided to send Mitch on his way by lining his pockets with a bunch of fresh garlic bulbs and cloves and stuff. And we thought it was really kind of appropriate for our friend. So if ever you find yourself at a cemetery in Niagara Falls, Ontario, and you see garlic growing, That's our friend Mitch.
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It's Jimmy Green here on Canada's Jazz Station, Jazz FM 91, praises 539. John Devenish is standing by with Dinner Jazz. He lives in midtown Toronto West, I'd call it. Me, I'm from Scarborough, and I want to shout out because somebody was talking about it this weekend, and I thought, wow, that's a cool place that is now known as the Parkway Mall. But growing up was the Parkway Plaza, talking about the southeast corner of Victoria Park and Ellesmere in Scarborough. And that's where they had that. It's a really cool building and has since, I think, been designated heritage, as a matter of fact. But it's where the grocery store was. And there's this really distinct sort of parabolic arched roof over the grocery store, which I think was it a Grand Union back in the day, and now a Metro. But shout out to you if you ever shopped at that particular place for groceries on a weekend, and maybe stopping by in a

0: Chuck Mangione on Jazz FM 91. Feels so good. 1978. Went to number 4 on Billboard the Hot 100 in June of that year. And that is a classic track right there from Jazz FM 91, where it's 5:49 in Toronto. Mr. Devinish is in the house, in the building, and standing by for broadcast. It's Dinner Jazz coming up. I just posted that video. I've got a new video up there on the Jazz FM 91 Instagram page. I know you're chomping at the bit. What's he going to post next? But I just love being about the town and observing the goings-on, and to stand on the side of the road on the lake shore and witness a couple together enjoying a bonfire on the beach. Yes, fully illegal within the city of Toronto limits, but there they were doing their thing just steps from the Gardiner Expressway. I thought was a very interesting juxtaposition, and it's there for your viewing pleasure, good listenership, on the Jazz FM 91 Instagram app. Follow me at Jeff Chalmers Radio, and I'll follow you back. Follow you, follow me. Following our stop set, music from Benny Green and a couple of acknowledgments when we come back.
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0: Can I shout out a couple of the good donorship here on Jazz FM 91, including Christine Van Doelman of Toronto? Christine is a renewing donor, and I got to say, we love the regularity here at the radio station. Thank you very much, Christine, for your consideration. In addition to Jim Acaster, Jim's in Waterloo, and he's a big fan of ABBA, I'm sure, and jazz, definitely. But Jim out there is a renewing donor as well. Thank you very much, James, for that. And we invite the good listenership over to jazz.fm or on the new Jazz FM 91 mobile app, which is very clean and very, it's just easy to negotiate and navigate the different sort of things on there, whether it's playlists, podcasts, contact information, streaming, the rest of it. It's all there, and the pretty pictures as well. Check it out where you get your downloads today. It's John Devenish standing by. Is that a smash burger? I'm hearing all about these smash burgers, and I'm wondering if that's happening in John's kitchen tonight. I wonder if it's happening in yours. I'm off the meat a little bit right now, just sort of stepping away from the beef somewhat, I think. Just a thing. That's right. It is Benny Green as we wrap up today's edition of Afternoon Drive. And, John Devenish. Dinner Jazz coming up next here on Jazz FM 91.

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some Nancy Wilson is part of getting us into Dinner Jazz this evening from Jazz FM 91. Man, what a great tune. That was That's All. That comes from the Nancy Wilson album put together back in 2004 called RSVP. That's Rare Songs, Very Personal. That music by Alan Brandt and Bob Hames. Bobby Darin's 1959 version turned that tune into a big hit, man. We heard Wilson along with Dwayne Dolphin, Jamie Haddad, and Lou Matthews. Now, the first track of this evening's show, we were listening to Joshua Redman, heard the sax player, with a tune called Never End. That's from an album that's called Beyond, that recorded back in 99. Redman with Aaron Goldberg at the piano, Reuben Rogers, and Greg Hutchinson. I'm John Devenish with those two tracks of music. It's Dinner Jazz time once again. Thank you so much for dialing up this show. I hope you had a good day. I have some great music ahead on the show for you. Right through until 9 o'clock, you got to stick around with me. Let me tell you about some highlights to listen out for. We're going to hear from Dave McMurdo in this hour from the recording called 99 Ways. Also in the hour, some Louis Armstrong with his orchestra, a recording done by them in 1956. And we'll hear from Martin Speak. But right now, this is Brad Meldow with music from a recording of his that's called Anything Goes. The track title translates as three words. Those words, I love you. This is a tune by Osvaldo Farez that we're going to listen to. It's Meldow with Larry Granadier and Jorge Rossi from Jazz FM 91. Here's Tres Palabras.

0: cast of some great Canadian players here on Dinner Jazz, headed up by Dave McMurdo. That tune was Moon and June in Mexico. That coming from the album 99 Ways, McMurdo with Mike Malone, Pat Collins, Kevin Dempsey, and Reg Schwager. That music recorded in the Once Upon a Time great club here in the city of Toronto called the Montreal Bistro. Music making in before that, we heard from Brad Meldow with Tres Palabras, that tune title translating as three words. Those words, I love you. That's from the Meldow album Anything Goes, music by Osvaldo Farez. Meldow with Larry Grenadier and Jorge Rossi. We're going to take a short break here on Dinner Jazz. We'll step aside for just a couple of moments. Now, when we come back from that, we're going to go back in time to the year 1956 for some music featuring Louis Armstrong and his orchestra. The tune that's coming up is Body and Soul, and that's next. But first, won't you please listen to these?
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coming out of 1956 here on Dinner Jams, Louis Armstrong and his orchestra with Body and Soul. We're going to listen now to a sax player with a track from his album that's called Bloor Street. This is Martin Speak with piano player Nicky Isles. Duncan Hopkins is in the band along with drummer Anthony Michelli. From Jazz FM 91, Martin Speak now. This is Time to Evolve.

The name of that tune is Time to Evolve. We heard sax player Martin speak with that. Music from Martin's album Bloor Street, featured on the track, piano player Nikki Isles, Duncan Hopkins, and drummer Anthony Michelli. We will listen to Tord Gustafsson now, hitting up an ensemble with music from this band's recording that's called The Well. We'll hear the piano player Gustafsson with Tore Brunberg, Mats Eilertsen, and Jarle Vesperstad. From Jazz FM 91, this is Circling.

0: Jazz FM 91, man, that's that great tune, Mo' Better Blues. That's the title track of the soundtrack album of the Spike Lee film of the same name. The album released in 1990, the same year as the film. We heard Branford Marsalis with the late Kenny Kirkland at the piano, Robert Hirsch, Jeff Tane Watts, and Terrence Blanchard. The album features Marsalis' quartet and Terrence Blanchard. The track that we heard was written by Spike Lee's dad, Bill Lee. Mo' Better Blues, man. Doesn't get much cooler than that. And before that, we were listening to Molly Johnson, her, the Canadian vocalist, with Triste Souvenir. Music from Molly's recording called Messin' Around, that recorded here in Toronto back in 2006. The band, including Colleen Allen, Mark McLean, Mike Downs, Rob Pilch, and Andrew Craig, and featuring accordion player Arnaud Metivier. 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We'll take a short break right here, and Dinner Jazz continues right after this.
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This is a tune that might have had you humming along here as we are getting things started for the middle hour of this evening's Dinner Jazz from Jazz FM 91. That was vocalist Norma Winstone with Being Green. Music from Norma's album Dance Without Answer. That music by Joe Raposo, originally written to be performed by the Jim Henson character puppet Kermit the Frog, both in Sesame Street and on The Muppet Show. Dating back to 1970, the song all about feeling good about all that's good about being oneself. We heard Winstone with Klaus Gessing and Glauco Venier. Music before that, the first track of this middle hour of the show, that was Lynn Ariely with a tune called Arise. Lynn leading the trio from the piano with Jay Anderson and Steve Davis. I'm John Devenish with those two tracks. It's now the middle hour of this evening's Dinner Jazz show. I'm so glad that you are here. I hope that you're enjoying the music. There's a lot of Dinner Jazz ahead for you. We go through until 9 o'clock. Let me tell you about some highlights you should listen out for in this middle hour. We're going to hear from pianist Sonny Clark from a recording done back in 1958. Ahmad Jamal is in the hour, too, and some Anthony Wilson. But right now, here is Pat Metheny. This is music from Pat's debut recording done back in 1975. This album is Bright Size Life. All the players here just in their 20s. It's Pat Metheny, Jaco Pastorius, and Bob Moses. From Jazz FM 91, here's Unity Village.

0: Some music coming out of the year 1958. That's the year that Sonny Clark's album Blues in the Night was recorded in. We heard the great piano player with Can't We Be Friends. It was Clark with Paul Chambers and Wes Landers on drums. Now, the music just before that, we heard from Pat Metheny with Jaco Pastorius and Bob Moses. It was music from Pat's debut recording called Bright Size Life that put together back in 1975. The tune was Unity Village. We're going to take a short break here on Dinner Jazz. We'll step aside for just a couple of moments. When we turn around and come back from that, we're going to be listening to Ahmad Jamal with a track from a recording called It's Magic. We're going to hear a tune by Dorothy Fields and Jerome Kern. It features Jamal with James Kamek, Idris Muhammad, and Manolo Badrena. The tune that's coming up is The Way You Look Tonight, and that's next. But first, these words and these messages.
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Ahmad Jamal here on Dinner Jazz from Jazz FM 91 with The Way You Look Tonight, that track from the Jamal album that's called It's Magic. Beautiful tune, music by Dorothy Fields and Jerome Kern, Jamal with James Kamak, Manola Badrena, and Idris Mohammed. I'm going to listen to a guitarist now on Dinner Jazz. Music from a self-titled album of Anthony Wilson's, which was released by him back in 1997. Wilson is with a band including Carl Sanders, Ira Nefus, Brad Maldow's at the piano, Danton Baller, and Willie Jones III. From Jazz FM 91, this is Do Nothing Till You Hear From Me.

name of that tune is It's Just Talk. We heard the vocalist Emily Claire Barlow with that, or the Canadian singer from her album Clear Day. That album featuring the Metropole Orchestra, conducted by Vince Mendoza, and music by Pat Metheny. Music just before that, we heard from Anthony Wilson, heard the guitarist, with Do Nothing Till You Hear From Me. And from an album released by Wilson back in 97, Wilson with a band including some great players, Carl Sanders, Iron Epus, Brad Meldow, Danton Baller, and Willie Jones III. Going to go back to the year 1952 now for some music making recorded featuring Jerry Mulligan in that year. It's Mulligan with Bob Whitlock, Chico Hamilton, and Chet Baker from Jazz FM 91. This is Lullaby of the Leaves.

0: Jazz FM 91. You know the name of that band. I like the name, too. It's Ted's Warren Commission. We heard them with a tune called January Ache. And that's music from the band's recording called First Time Caller. The band name plays on the Warren Commission, originally created in 1963 to investigate the assassination of U.S. President Kennedy in that year. The band plays up Ted Warren's name. So you see the there's kind of a very, very loose connection. The drummer leads with Mike Downs, Mike Wallace, and Ted Quinlan, along with Kim Ratcliffe. Now, the music that we were listening to just before that, that was Jerry Mulligan out of 1952. The tune was Lullaby of the Leaves. And the players, Mulligan with Bob Whitlock, Chico Hamilton, and Chet Baker. 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We'll take a short break right here, and Dinner Jazz continues right after this.
1: Every Wednesday at 9 p.m., we take you into the future of jazz. 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